0: Pro 2 sayang. Pro 2 santai siang.
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Regular at the Rose Bowl, Brookside, but I ain't playing golf. He said sorry about the mix, and knows who's crying.

0: frown around. Nobody gives a fuck.
1: Sore ceria, cerahin soremu bareng Bro 2.